walking it down, walking the bass. Listen, my girl, and clap your hands. 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What are you going? 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You have to get a moving feet. 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

0: 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It's all over now, forever.
1: Radio Birichina.

like a yo-yo is a no-no of a monumental kind. If playing with your string happens to be your thing, it's easy to say to both, oh, never mind.